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1: 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And this is my latest release, The Dawn, the Alex DeCho remix.
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I know this is kind of out there, but I've been staring at you from across the room and...

0: Yo, Montel, this Percy, man, the barber, your barber. Man, I'm sitting up here listening to your tape, dude. And this shit is on, man. You gonna make it, dude. Dude, keep on doing what you're doing, man. My phone number is area code 909-082. Give me a call, man. We're getting ready to step out to the Fox Hills Mall right now, but it's Monday morning, about 10:45. Peace.
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2: 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And you know the deal, your weekend starts right here. And I do look at the new summer in the city. It's hot. Let's cool it down till 8 o'clock in the mix. How do you want it? Chill, cool. 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